0: 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TV magic. I make your Wi-Fi problems disappear.
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KB's killed the ads and brought the heat. 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

0: kicked off our Power 100 Power Play with the lovely news that Cameron Diaz and Benji Marshall from Good Charlotte, who we just played, have had another baby. Is that beautiful news, Stu, the big boss?
1: Oh, that's so cute. Though, Cameron Diaz, isn't she like 90? Like, well, no disrespect, but...
0: No disrespect, she's 53.
1: Wow, she looks good for 53.
0: She does, and I don't see any of pregnancy photos, so they might have used a surrogate. They do that a lot in America.
1: Or Marketplace, you know, maybe you can get online. Such an odd couple, but such a cute couple.
0: And they've been together for quite some time now, too. They've got two other kids, so...
1: Oh, congratulations.
0: Whatever works for them, mate. Just before we get into what you're doing this afternoon...

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1: 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Makes food taste better.
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3: Rumors spreading around. United takes his town. About to check outside the games. And you know what I'm talking about. Just let me know if you wanna go to that home out on the range. They got a lot of nice girls.

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0: imagination.
1: Well done, you've made it. Many didn't believe you would, including myself. But you've done it. Well done. Power 100, you've almost made it to the end of Thursday. We're almost at the weekend. We'll get you there. Jonesy and Amanda up in seconds with Rob Carlton on the show. He's an actor, comedian, all-round epic talent. He's going to chat his comedy show, Virgin

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